0: 31.
1: Go ahead.
0: 31, 911, hang up. 59, 0, US 20, holler.

minute too far yet, American CS. It's 702, 5702, that's 12 on Highway, 116. Cross, street's gonna be Benton Road, 6 clear, 2012.

Submit to respond to squad on the call at American Fifth Avenue at 6702-5702 US 21 Highway, crossing 20 Benton Road. Patiently located in room 116, since third party caller by the name, 45-year-old male patient, complaining of chest pain, since clear 2014.

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0: 10-4, the residents at this home just got home. 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
0: 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No initial call back. We woke up here. 333 Fleet Avenue. Same came in through a cell phone. Unknown room number.
2: 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Priority 1 breathing difficulty. 2104 Gloria Lane. 2104 Gloria Lane. Cross Street to Lane's Drive. Patient's going to be a 22-year-old female. Short of breath. Officer has tubes. Central clear 2048.

0: 32 CJ. US 421 southbound, just prior to Unified Industrial Road, met with a green color Versa, North Carolina skin
1: 2812,
0: Mary Boy Nora, 6182, repeating Mary Boy Nora, 6182, unknown occupants.
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0: 32, I sent name to the Virgin. Confirm that'll be North Carolina issue.
1: 10-10, that's going to come off of a passport.
0: Copy, I sent name to the Virgin. He'll return NCIC. Also, show native NCIC warrants.
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1: 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Apartment 4B Boy, reference to a larceny report. Same already occurred.
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0: 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West Jack and Baptist Church. 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
0: 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She's waiting on her friend to get here. I'll be tonight.
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0: 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You show me 10-8.
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0: Just for 1014, there's a long subject that frequents the school. Just use 1030 if you encounter him. He's known to be hostile towards law enforcement.
2: Cancel.
1: Three areas for central status check.
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1: Go ahead.
0: This time is going to be a public service suspicious. 5932-5932 Bob's Lake Road. Give my partner a few minutes still on the phone with me.
1: 10-4.

0: 31 for Central.
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0: 31, there's two years suspicion. 45 request no longer to be contacted. He's advised he will just circulate the area. Reference to security check. He advised he'll call back if he needs further.

0: 131 Central. Do you say RP1 public service?
1: 131. Office advising no longer wants to be contacted. He's requesting for a deputy to ride through the area, refer to a security check to ensure that vehicle is no longer in the area. He advised that he would contact us back if that vehicle shows back up to his residence for a deputy to respond out.
0: 10-4.

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1: Go ahead.
0: 132 in the area of the intersection on Manfield Road and Long Kicker Road. Reportedly advised that a male subject walking in the middle of the roadway.
2: What does this male subject look like? Is he tall?
0: Can't give further description at this time.
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0: 32 something.

0: 132 from Central. Just be advised, I think it'll probably be a 20-year-old white male wearing blue jeans, T-shirt, possibly 6 foot, 200 pounds, singly, on and off Hickory Road in the area. Roman, Hickory Road.
1: Cancel.

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0: 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Just be advised, this subject is going to be walking towards Liberty Church Road. Same possibly resides off of Sanford Drive.
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0: two cents, probably on this subject. 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
1: 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What's your location?

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1: 10-4.
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0: 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RP was not able to be made out on the phone. Sound like a bunch of distress as well.
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0: Just making you aware, pending CNR driver. It's going to be 409 Oak Street. 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
0: 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Repeating, John Lincoln Young, 2068.
1: 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I dumped out through 615 at 2026, negative NCIC.

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0: 304 Commercial Square, Laurel, still in San Houston, 1000 CBH Quality Way, multiple areas of activation, same as the roll-up door, zone 34, also zone 36.

0: 316 Drift.
1: Reese PBA, South State Street, 20th Committee, Sam, Edward, Robert, Robert, Ocean, Tom, Sam, Edward, Robert, Robert, Ocean, Tom, occupied one time.
0: Yeah.
2: Three 304 from Central, just for information.
0: Good.
2: 304, while I was on the phone with the alarm company, they also got another for the interior motion, number 10, zone 1.
0: From Central.
3: Go ahead.
0: 311, I'm an assist motor. Seems to be the edge ramp of the southbound off ramp to 82 mile marker. Reporting 45, seems a white Ford Excursion. Seems driving 77 with no lights visible. RPO also advised, seems had pulled off on the 77 exit ramp southbound. Here's a question for Officer Chuck on the scene.

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1: 304, Huff.
2: Southbound ramp and northbound ramp, unable to locate the equipment to 10-8.
1: Copy 311, you'll be in route 304, Shrek.

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0: 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I'm 1012 for Keeler.
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0: Yeah, that the Beijing color Jeep, that's a Battle Branch Cafe, TVA, no 28 displayed.
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1: Bruce, being a same return to a 2001 Jeep Grand Cherokee to a Luke David Douglas Piddleton, 120 Manchester Lane out of Mossville, placed out of the item valid through 10-15 of 2026, native NCIC. 10-4.
0: You can show me that check.
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0: 130, that makes contact.
1: Stand full. Central.
0: Sir?
1: Highway patrol stated that he's going to be en route to 132.
0: Copy. Thank you, sir. We've been made aware of also. Highway patrol is always, has already called back. For Central status.
2: I'll be no check.
0: 32, copy. Just be advised. SHP is going to be on I-77 with a 1082 at this time. Unknown ETA partners getting ETA at this time.

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Responding probably the one to call. 2497, 2497 Hooch Road, South Reach Thunder Trail, Van Hoy Road. Severe female pollen, possible head injury, also decreased level of consciousness. Central Clear, 0016.

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Your patient's going to be a 50-year-old female that's fallen, possible head injury, also a decreased level of consciousness, central clear, 0017.

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0: 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Can you look on the GIS and see for the right location? This is a severely overgrown property.
1: Medic 4, you're in the right area. It looks like you have to go down that driveway, and 2497 is going to be straight back.
0: Ten four, 4 5 further. 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
0: Highway Patrol's going to have one female, 1072. We're going to be clear from this location. I'm going to be in route with the SHP, the 1036.
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0: Yeah.

0: 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I'll be 10-8 from that last traffic. 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With North Carolina 1028, John Young, 6655, displayed on a black and color passenger car on US 421, northbound prior to Unified Industrial Road, unlocked.
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Medic 6, blood draw, 101 South State Street, 101 South State Street. Same is going to be Yakin County Courthouse, cross streets is East Main Street, and West Elm Street, Central Clear, 0144.

Medic 6, you're responding to a blood draw at 101 South State Street. Same is going to be the Yakin County Courthouse. Cross streets is East Main Street and West Elm Street at the request of LEO and SHP on scene. Central clear 0147.

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1: Clear.
0: 216 Authority Highway Patrol received a flashlight call, rift to possible stranded motors in the area of South State Street, US 421, seemed to be a golden color pickup with no lights.
1: Yeah,
0: 216 Alpha.
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0: 32 San Flavio with a gray and colored Dodge Ram. Kind of in their section here at Pine Street and South State Street. 28 is going to be North Carolina, Robert Adam Boyd, 2167. Repeating, Robert Adam Boyd, 2167. Here's the drivers. Passed out behind the wheel.
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0: 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You can go ahead and say GMS. Have trouble waking up Robert.
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1: Pine Street, South State Street, Tennessee, directly beside the Sheets.
2: Temple.

medic said you're responding to an unconscious South State Street and U.S. 421 Highway. South State Street and U.S. 421 Highway. Stage prior to arrival, until Elio says seen and secure. Central clear, 0338.

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0: Medic 6, you're responding at the authority of LEO on scene to an unconscious in the area of South State Street, US 421, cross streets of US 421 Highway and US 421. Stage prior to arrival, stage prior to arrival. Authority of LEO on scene.
1: Good.
2: It's going to be 4621-5367. 4621-5367. Should be a Dakota precinct.
1: Coach, do it.

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1: Hey,
0: OL 462-15367, returns to Dakota Lane Crescent, 1239 Ruff Holler Drive out of East Stand, DW27-2002. Class C restriction 19 PAC .4 off the restriction restriction. The same is showing to be expires as of 1/27/2028. 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
1: 10-4, we're no check.
0: Jump into check. Also, EMS is in route.
1: 10-4. 130 Central. 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

Medic 6, Friday 2, Diabetic, 2525 Central Post Road, Crossroads Long Form Road, Brookhaven Lane, 82-year-old male, diabetic. Blood sugar tested was 248. Central Clear, 6-4, 627.

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0: Report of water line possibly busted near William Street, East Main Street. Revising buzz, Foothills Meat Center.
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2 seizure, 2900 Duke Street, 2900 Duke Street, across from the 21 Highway, about 718.

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Crosses from US 21 Highway, 26-year-old female, currently seizing at this time. Also, subject is bleeding, possibly bitter tongue. Advising snoring respirations at this time. 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

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As it hurts to breathe, sweating profusely, has used an inhaler, no relief at this time. Central clear, 727.

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0: All units responding outside fire threat to structure 3053 Center Road, crossing Center Road, Michael Road. 1325 on the scene, have an active log fire, not spreading at this time.
1: Towards Anthony, in reference to possible disturbance, we have EMS en route for the subject to call in a car. 1632-67 Highway, still got an information.
2: Third Road was 1637, not engine 13, checking in route, ma'am.
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1: 310, the subject you're going to be looking for is being blue scrubs, white female, between the half and end of breakfast time, PBA.
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0: I was choking out at El Dorado Mexican Grill with the party involved in that altercation.
1: Copy.

0: 301 Central.
1: 301.
0: If you will have EMS respond to my location in reference to a female saying that she had been run over by a vehicle.
1: Copy. We have them in route. You want to divert them to your location? We have them going to Hampton Inn.
0: 10-4, if you'll have them come to my location, that female's left the Hampton Inn. She's located here. I think the parent is located at the Hampton Inn.
1: Copy. Medic 2 from Central.
2: Go ahead.
1: Law enforcement is advising that the subject in question, the patient, will be located at the El Dorado Mexican restaurant. He's out the same.
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0: The mother's punching out now. 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
1: Four. I'll advise you now.

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1: 301.
0: Do you advise which magistrate's on duty?
1: It'll be M4.
0: 10-4.

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0: Routine to Hugh Chatham, one patient while on board.
1: Copy.

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1: Huge Adam.
0: 10-4.

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0: For information, I don't got my phone on me, so but we're at good for right now.
1: F4, just be advised, mom's going to 1035.

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1: Good.
0: US 421 northbound near my marker 264. Report of a cow on the side of the roadway. We're going to make highway patrol aware as well.
1: Two four.

0: 6, freezing difficulty. 305 Eastley Avenue, 305 Eastley Avenue, Yakima Medical Associates, Project South Van Buren Street, South Spring Street. Central clear, 1208.
1: Medic 6 en route.

0: minute 6, priority 1, breathing difficulty, no squad, 305 Eastley Avenue, Yakis Medical Associates, South Van Buren Street, South Spring Street, Cross Street. And I was going to the left-hand side of the building, the back door will be propped open.
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0: Respiratory distress. Pistol clear, 1208.
1: Hey, it's going to be a domestic, 3126, 3126, Cowan Road. RP advises mom's boyfriend has just pushed her daughter. Also, they should be a 4-year-old in the residence as well. No weapons. Male subject is going to be advanced, Scott. No drugs, no alcohol. .136 from Central for suspicious.
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1: .135 copy. .136 for suspicious.
3: Go in.
1: Have a suspicious 5628-5628 Stone Ridge Drive, East Bend. Approximately 20, 30 minutes ago, Mel walked down to the house from a roadway, late model Dodge Ram, white truck, missing left brake light, back window covered in plastic. RP advised he caught up with him and he was asking to wash people's windows. It's going to be a white male, black frame glasses, and a baseball cap, 20, 30 years of age. Last seen heading towards Forsyth. .136.

0: The note advised that public service should be sufficient. Our be advised plate number is going to be Zebra Young 8625.
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Patient's 82-year-old male. Ball hit his head. He's going to be located in the old building, room 201, 201. Central clear, 1339.

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0: So it looks like we might be here until about 9 o'clock.
1: Yeah, that's the feeling I got too. I can't stay that long.
0: I can stay. I was just wondering because what we got told was 4, so.
1: I can stay till about 5.
0: There's just a lot of miscommunication going on, I guess.
1: What's new?
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0: Jody told us 4 o'clock yesterday, so I don't know what's going on.
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1: Go ahead.
0: I reported a motor vehicle accident in St. Tony Meadowbrook Drive and Wesley Avenue. An F-250 versus an Elantra.
1: Yeah, 4, 10-17.
0: Copy.

0: 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Both vehicles are pulled off the roadway, and both will be burdened in color. No injuries.
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0: 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You could check out the bridge I-77, mile marker 79 northbound, RP advising concrete falling from the bridge.
1: FOB.
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0: 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I'll be 1080 on Commerce Law.

0: Really good, thank you.
1: Go ahead.
0: Yeah, it was 1082. 421 southbound, on ramp, 1028, 1969, Adam, Mary, Charles. 1969, Adam, Mary, Charles.
1: So 215, what state is that?
0: You tell me no check.
1: Copy, no check. What state is that tag from?
0: North Carolina.

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1: Who is?
0: Larceny, Patriot Living, 401 Harrison Avenue, be room 28, bed 9, and subject, advising staff, taking his money.
1: Careful.

Station 16 smoke investigation in the area of Maple Street, North Arlington Avenue. Approximately North Arlington Avenue, 633.

Station 16, smoke investigation in the area of Maple Street, North Arlington Avenue. I'll be advised heavy smoke in the area of Grand Teller. Switch clear, 1635.

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1: 10-4, I copy.
0: 69447 Highway, Residential Alarm showing burglar entry, shed 2, crossing the RC Road and Junior Road.

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0: 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I came from the location.
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1: 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Still gathering information this time. Advising subjects pushing each other.
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1: 41 copy. One of the subjects was in a white fisherman's hat. The other was on a bike. One male was in a champagne-colored Toyota Camry. Still gathering information. Report party with a passerby.

0: Central. You have us, IGA, PBA.
1: 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What's your boss?
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0: So we're on the scene. There's a small fire pit with trash burning in it. It's completely abandoned. Nobody home. We're going to go ahead and extinguish.
1: Copy. Good attack one if you need further.

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Medic 6, you're responding priority 2-4, 111 Tyler Street, 111 Tyler Street, Cross Street is East Main Street, East Hemlock Street. Patient's going to be an 80-year-old male that's falling and may have broken his hip. Central clear at 1811.

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1: Go ahead.
0: 210, I have a suspicious subject in the area of Yak County Arts Council walking towards the Dollar General. I'll be advised the subject was sitting in the middle of the roadway, however, same as Mike walking at this time. Somebody, a white male wearing a white t-shirt, same will possibly be the subject from Patriot.

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0: Go ahead and show me 10-6, measure duty.
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0: 再见，再见。再见。I'll be out in the county parking lot with the subject. You have the subject's name from Page 11.
1: Negative. Page is being limited with information.
0: Tim.
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1: Go ahead.
0: 2KF. Sages now advise the Saints will be a cruise to the dock in the subject.
1: Hey, boys, where's it going to be him?
0: Copy. If you want those advised patrons, come pick him up.
1: Table, thank you.
0: Copy. We'll make contact.

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0: Okay, Dan, you mean no check?
1: No check.
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Medic One, Friday 2, file 903 West Main Street, Yakin Nursing Center. 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Clear 1835. 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